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1: Yeah, y'all know what it is. 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

0: 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And you let her go.
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1: Why wait to say, at least I did it my way. 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

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And have some fun.